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1: 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The fear of a loveless night in Christmas time.

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That super world of my own. Nobody but you and me. We've got it together, baby.